0: throwback tracknya. 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
2: You're so beautiful. You have a wonderful mind. And you are a great
3: love and produce.
2: A great poet.
4: I'm Sylvia Plath.
5: I love your poems.
4: Very beautiful.
5: It's haunting quality.
4: That's the best review I've ever gotten.
6: She was as promising as she was passionate.
7: We're not even two people. Before we met, we were just two halves. Walking around with big gaping holes and a slightly other person.
6: This one.
5: Do you love him?
7: I love him.
5: Then I like him.
6: Discover a love.
5: I feel so happy.
6: How happy?
5: Happier than I've ever been in my life.
6: And experience a life.
5: Sometimes I feel like I never wrote anything. I never thought anything.
6: You never imagined.
8: It's hard. You know it's going to be hard. My first book.
5: Won prizes. I don't have a subject.
9: You've already got your subject. It's you. Write about what you know.
10: Can't be easy being married to that.
5: Am I actually the catch of the day?
8: I'm sorry.
5: What for?
8: Don't know yet.
6: Focus Features presents...
5: It's as if we couldn't stand being happy, so we ripped ourselves in half again.
6: The untold story of the astonishing life behind the century's most powerful voice.
11: You and Ted, you understand each other in ways that other people can only dream about. Don't throw it all away.
6: Just keep going.
5: Don't ever leave me.
6: Academy Award winner Gwyneth Paltrow and Daniel Craig.
5: I really feel like God is speaking through me.
12: You got a title for your novel yet?
5: The Bell Jar.
12: Do you let me read it?
5: It's a pot boiler.
6: Sylvia.

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1: Allison, Jack and I need to see you in his office.
2: We were wondering whether or not you would be good for on camera.
1: Really? I know, I was so surprised too.
3: Are you living your vision right now?
4: I am kind of living my vision.
3: Wow, that is sad, I'm telling you.
5: I got a promotion.
6: Oh my God. Let's go celebrate.
5: Woo. I'm Allison.
7: I'm Ben. This is my friend Jason.
8: I'm just trying not to stare.
5: She's married.
6: Shut up.
7: You think that's going to stop him from hitting on her? It's not at all.
9: You believe this?
10: I think he's doing the dice thing too much.
9: That's really all he's got.
11: You're prettier than I am. Do we have sex?
1: Yeah.
11: Nice.
12: Hello.
1: Hi, this is Allison. I don't know if you remember me. I have something I really need to tell you. I'm pregnant.
12: With a baby?
1: Yes.
12: Then what are you hitting on me for?
6: How did this happen?
12: This is a disaster.
6: Aren't you supposed to be married to have a baby?
13: You should be, because they love each other, and people who love each other get married and have babies.
6: Do you love each other?
1: We should really just try to get to know each other and give this a real shot.
12: Okay, I know we didn't plan this, but I'm on board.
14: Yay!
15: This summer.
1: Is this freaking you out that we're shopping for baby clothes?
12: No, I'm just pretending I'm shopping for regular clothes and I'm a giant.
1: What do you think of him? He's funny, right?
12: Fetch! All right, bring it back.
13: He's playing fetch with my kids.
12: Go get it! Fetch!
13: He's treating my kids like they're dogs.
16: Universal Pictures presents...
17: Marriage is like an unfunny version of Everybody Loves Raymond.
18: Should we have sex tonight?
13: Ugh.
17: But it doesn't last 22 minutes.
18: It lasts forever.
13: I'm just really constipated. Do you really want to?
18: Well, now...
16: A comedy about where babies come from.
9: I'm gonna be there to rear your child.
7: You hear that, Ben? Don't let him near the kid. He wants to rear your child.
16: And how grown-ups are born.
18: You're gonna love this, I predict it.
19: Life's a great adventure, and you're the hero in it.
1: Oh.
9: I'm gonna go sneak a peek, see if there's anything I can do.
1: Can you
9: be in here?
1: Yeah!

0: Hello?
1: I've been trying to call you.
2: It's Julie,
1: our daughter.
3: Max left her.
0: What?
3: That's your guitar.
4: Yeah, just the one.
5: Whoa, Mom, you're here.
6: Like the 80s all over again.
7: Hope Maureen doesn't mind that I'm here.
8: Oh, hi.
9: We are really concerned about Julie.
8: What happened?
10: Max came told me that he was in love with a girl named Nicole.
7: She's gonna be all right. She's always been a fighter.
9: Well, she's had to be.
3: Here she comes.
8: I have all my kids in one room.
10: Mom.
11: Why aren't you wearing your engagement ring?
9: You two are engaged?
1: Who wants some appetizers?
3: We're practically eloping, Mom.
11: Why don't you be honest, Josh, and just tell Mom that you don't want her at the wedding?
12: Someone order a mudslide?
13: Yeah, keep them coming.
9: I've missed so much.
14: There was a hole in this family, and I filled it.
9: They're all grown up now.
1: You think because you screwed up once, you don't get a second chance?
8: Hey!
1: Why did you walk out on my daughter?
9: Our daughter.
14: Julie hates you.
8: That may be. And I have to live with that every day of my life, but now you have to live with the pain you caused.
3: It doesn't matter if the kids love you or not. It's not their job to love you. It's your job to love them.
7: Call in sick. Go to the old neighborhood. Sometimes a girl just needs her mother. Lots of things are going to change in your life.
10: Someday you're going to wake up and find a gray hair.
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1: 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Ingat

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1: 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Overnight or a version of yourself. Oh my God, we're getting a little bit poetic now. 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